Got my babe saying my name on a track. Tracks on the vibe. Can't think rats. Trash out. Think I'm she got dark. Stuffing all the peas in my pants in a wrap. I'm a new new class. Got money in stacks. Carbon imprint. Going off the charts. Talking of charts. I ain't about that. As long as the heat in my dreams are a fact. As long as it be

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my door when my stars is aligned. Oh, I've been fishing for a minute, for a minnow. Only I know that a pawn is a trade and a rookie for a castle like tuition for a final. Playing hooky for a tassel, spend a minute on a minor. Winds on my window, ash on my skin when the record low temps feel the wind blow. 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I crowd surf in a cypher. 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

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Estats with polo fleeces, purple label shit with the logo secret. 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

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Over.

Millions and millions of pictures are made of us in postures of submission and sexual access. And the major motif of pornography as a form of entertainment is that women are raped and violated and humiliated until we discover that we like it. And at that point, we ask for more.

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1: Gondwana. 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
2: Yo.
1: Cocaine.
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1: 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Yes, I'd like to report a murder, a dead body, or something.
0: Where at?
1: In the alley.